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1826, Salzburg, January 27th, Wolfgang Amadeus is born. 1761, at the age of 5, Amadeus begins composing. 1773, he writes his first piano concerto. 1782, Wolfgang Amadeus Mozart marries Constance Weber.

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Hope you've enjoyed listening to the classic tracks as much as I've enjoyed playing them for you. Almost time for me to go now. See you next time.

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hungry with McGraham right here on 88.5, where variety makes 2 hours is definitely. Let's get the show underway straight away and do a bit of chat later. Starting off today with The Knack and that big hit right around the world in 1979.

Sorry about that. A little bit of a hiccup there. Got a bit of trouble with the equipment here. And it's my doing. It's a digit issue. Right. Say again, you're welcome to 88.5 and Grooving with Graham on a Thursday afternoon. And we're playing tracks from across the decades for the next 2 hours. First of all, though, I must mention that we have our radio marathon this Saturday, the No Limits Perth radio marathon between 6 a.m. and 6 p.m. All sorts going on here at the station in support of No Limits. Their outfit there, they want us to help, or they are helping people having a hard time. Because not everybody's doing it tough, it's young and fit. Some people living on a pension or limited income have an unexpected expense and find it very tight. No Limits are there to help. And we will be telling you more about them the show goes on. Back to the music now. Track that let's tell you a bit more about the Knack. The reason I played that, of course, was because the founder member and I who wrote that song was born this day in Detroit back in 1952. He's Doug Lars Fieger, and sadly passed away back in 2009 from lung cancer, but not before he wrote and performed that great track. Now going to the 80s, and Dusty teamed up with the Pet Shop Boys, and it was great success. When what have I done to deserve this? Well, you deserve teaming up with them and putting out a great track. Here it is, here on 88.5.

Yeah, we got there in the end. As I say, a track I was going to play last week didn't get the chance, so it's going to come out early today. Next up is a track from Colombian singer Shakira. Love this track, and I hope you don't get fed up with me playing it, because probably every couple of months it has to get a play here in the afternoon with Grooving with Graham. And I'll mention again, we'll mention for the first time today, our text line 0440 133 885. That's 0440 133 885, where you can request songs that you might like. How about that? Here's Shakira.

0: 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The time has come to pick up the little ones from school. 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

Yes, American rock band Chicago in a very gentle mood there with If You Leave Me Now. And there is a reason for playing that one today. A reason being that one of the founder members of that band and songwriter James Carter Pankow was born this day, 1947. And therefore, he's 79 today, and happy birthday to him. Also, played keyboards and trombone, very skilled fellow, and besides being a songwriter. He was born, did I say, in St. Louis, and I say 79 today. Happy birthday to James. Another birthday now, and this gentleman, well, he's even older, yes, 85 today, is John Langtry. John Langtry was born in Newbury, a town just down the freeway from my hometown of Reading, over in the UK there, and he was the bass player, drummer of the band The Honeycombs. Yes, you probably remember them from the 60s. And this was their big hit from 1964. Happy birthday, John. Another one still surviving.

they go, the honeycombs, and have I the right? Now, Liverpool and up to 2005 now, and this was a disc that went platinum for the Liverpool bass band The Coral back in 2005. It was the first tune I've heard of theirs, going back to 20 years ago. It seemed that long ago that I first heard it, but great track, In the Morning.

Yeah, there you go, the coral. Well, we've had a few birthdays already, and we always have a few birthdays and celebrate a few passings of the way. And now we've got our first person who passed away on this day, 5 years ago today, the 20th of August, 2021. A singer, songwriter, basically country, Tom T. Hill. Well-known singer, songwriter in the country world. And sadly, didn't pass away, he actually shot himself. Self-inflicted gunshot wound at the age of 85. As I say, this time 5 years ago. Best known for this track, which was put out by Jeannie.

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1: Yes, for the first time today, and we go to the old Community Files, and a free event taking place at the Dayton Family Hub on Mondays, various Mondays throughout the months of July, August and September, including next Monday between 6:30 and 8:30. It's the Jigsaw Jigstars Community Collective. Come along, make friends, you might meet some people you know already, and help put some puzzles together. It's for 18-plus-year-old people to get along there. It's being sponsored by the city, or supported by the City of Swan. That's at the Dayton Family Hub between 6:30 and 8:30pm. And added to which, there will be free tea and coffee provided to keep you going while you're making up those jigsaws. I didn't realise quite how popular jigsaw puzzles are, but there's still a lot of people out there, without a doubt, making them and going that way. So good on you. That's what I say. Good on you. Go to Scotland now. Haven't played this one for a while. From Deacon Blue. This was their first major success, written by the singer Robbie Ray. And this one is Real Gone.

0: 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The time has come to pick up the little ones from school. Please remember to keep the speed at 40 between 2:30 and 4 p.m.
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And the reason for playing that one today, it's Sir Robert Plant's birthday, of course, founder, lead vocalist, born this day back in 1948 over in the UK, a place called West Bromwich, which is in the west side of Birmingham. And of course, Robert Plant still going well today. In fact, in 2009, put out an album which was a big success around the world, and we feature here regularly on 88.5, Grooving with Graham, Raising Sand with Alison Krauss. Track from there possibly next week. Next up, The Corrs from 1998, a song written by Sharon Corr, big hit for them, entitled So You.

Lovely calls there, and so young. You're tuned to 88.5, where variety comes alive. And this is Grooving with Graham with me on a Thursday afternoon between 3 and 5, playing tracks from across the decades. And a bit of an eclectic mix of music, as you've probably gathered already. How can you jump from Led Zeppelin to The Calls, for example? Well, there you go. And after a bit of quieter thing, we're going to liven things up again now with Hawkwind, a London-based space rock band, because their founder, singer, songwriter, multi-instrumentalist Dave Anthony Brooke was born on this day in 1941 in Isleworth, a town or suburb of London, virtually just west of London. And he was behind this particular track, which you'll all know, I'm sure, from 1972. It's That Silver Machine.

bit of Zeppelin influence in that track, I would get the impression, wouldn't you? It's definitely the South. There is a common thrift through that one. Right, this is the time of the afternoon that we go back in time. And I'm going to feature a gentleman who passed away a couple of months ago, and I missed this one. Londoner, English singer, and became an actor, moved to Australia in the early 60s, and then on to the United States, and passed away in June this year at the age of 93 over in Florida. He had minor successes in the UK and success with this particular track here in Australia back in 1958. Long time since I played it. I have probably played it once before on my Groovy with Graham show, because we do mix it up a little bit. But here it is. It reached, as I say, the top 20 here in 1958. The guy was Mike Preston. And the song is A House, A Car,

Never let it be said you don't get a mixture of music here on 88.5, especially when you're grooving with Graham. And if you've got any requests this afternoon, don't forget to send me a text on 0440 133 885. Now, we're going to cut this one well short because it goes for 14 minutes, I'll be honest. But had to play it, I'm afraid, because the gentleman who wrote this and formed the band Kraftwerk, Ralph Hutter, is 80 today. He's had a big one today. Born in Kirkfeld in Germany. And he, as I say, put this band together and wrote the songs. And this was massive. Sold 22 million copies worldwide in 1974. And eventually, Kraftwerk got into the Rock and Roll Hall of Fame in 2021. Had to be this one, Autobahn.

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Hi, welcome back to Grooving with Graham here on 88.5 this lovely Thursday afternoon. And that was our three in a row this afternoon. And you probably know the tracks, Albert Hammond's I'm a Train, and Roy Orbison's version of I Drove All Night. I'll tell you why we had to play that one. And then finally, Simon and Garfunkel's Bridge Over Troubled Waters. And the reason being, they've all got one thing in common. Passed away on this day 17 years ago was a guy by the name of Larry Ketcher, and he was 69 and was a keyboard player, had a heart attack, passed away, and he played organ or keyboards on every one of those tracks. It wasn't until I researched him a little bit that I realised just how many tracks he played on. Picking three out was a bit difficult, bit of a mixture there, and I hope you enjoyed them. As I say, sadly, no longer with us. Before he passed away, he was inducted into the Rock and Roll Hall of Fame, which is so he should have been. Good on him. Right, let's get on with some more music, go back to the 70s, and a man called Tony Orlando, who was very successful back in the 60s as a solo artist, joined up with a couple of young ladies and formed Dawn. And this is one of their very, very first successes, Candida.

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3: It's one of Groovin' with Graham's 80s super sounds.

Well, she missed out on my three in a row, did Cyndi Lauper, with I Drove All Night, so I thought I'd better have her on later, and she came on with Girls Just Having That Fun. It's, right, we've got another birthday now, and this guy was the co-founder of the band Thin Lizzy. Born this day, 1949, was Philip Paris Lynott, better known as Phil Lynott, of course, born in West Brom, suburb, I suppose you'd call it, of Birmingham over in the UK, on the west side of Birmingham. Of course, passed away a good while ago now, at the age of 36, back in 1986. This was their second release, and written by Phil, and of course, very popular band back there in the 70s. This is Whiskey in the Jar.

There he goes, whiskey in the jar there, with Thin Lizzy, of course. Right, where do we go now? I'll tell you what, let's go into the 80s with a little bit of Bangles, why not?

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1: Yes, into the files for the second time this afternoon. And what are we going to talk about? Well, a couple of things actually to talk about. First of all, so as I don't forget, and we're sausage sizzling at Bunnings Ellenbrook this Saturday. So if you're out and about in the Ellenbrook area, please pop by and say hello. Even buy a snag, why not? Buy a sausage sizzle or a soft drink. But please pop by. All your regular presenters are going to be there and introduce yourselves. Also, while that's going on all day, from 6 till 6, we have the No Limits Perth Radio Marathon. This is No Limits combining with 88.5 here to all a part of awareness, bringing the community radio along, as making the raising awareness of what No Limits is about and what difficult times some people are going through out there in the world where they're trying to make things better for them. So that's this weekend as well, this coming Saturday. Make sure you're tuned in to 88.5. And one of our presenters has just popped into the studio, who's going to be here early in the morning to keep you alive as well. That's our Paula. So if you want to listen to her, she's here between 8 and 10 this coming Saturday when we are combining with No Limits for the Perth Radio Marathon. Right, now back to the music. And I said you get an eclectic mix and a mixture. And back in 1996, Status Quo got together with Steel Eye Span's Maddie Pryor and put together a great version of All Around My Hat, and they thoroughly enjoyed it. They recorded it on stage live, and here it is.

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Right, that, you're all probably all aware, was the theme from Shaft from 1971, that film series. And of course, that was put out by Isaac Hayes, who was born this day back in 1942. Sadly, passed away at the age of 65 back in 2008. Isaac, born in Tennessee, singer, songwriter, composer, that launched his career. Better move on fast because we're getting to the end of the show before Jimmy rocks you into the evening. Stay in the 70s with the Sutherland Brothers and Quiver.

There we go, the Arms of Mary and the Sutherland Brothers, of course, there with Quiver. Right, last birthday of the day now, and this gentleman is some character. He's 89 today, born this day in Stoke Newington in North London. He was born Clement Anselmo Augustino Cattini, better known as Clem. Clem Cattini was drummer, a session drummer who has played, can you believe, on 42 UK number one singles. Yes, unbelievable. And I can say I had the great pleasure of spending an evening with him not long before I came out here. And what a nice gentleman he is. A gentle gentleman. Clem Cattini, 89. Happy birthday, Clem. I hope you tuned in. Probably not, but if you are, happy birthday, mate. And it'll always be best known for playing the drums on this one, the first UK instrumental track to hit number one on the Billboard charts. Yeah, right the way back then, 60.

What a great track that is, eh? What a great track. Telstar from the Tornadoes. And if you like 60s music, there's been a bit of it today on the show, a little bit of Led Zeppelin there and earlier on. And what else do we have? Oh, the Honeycombs, yeah. And, of course, Telstar. If you like 60s music, I'm back again tomorrow between 3 and 5 with 60s Sounds from the Valley. Yes, so make sure you tune in then. And the last 2 hours, I hope you've enjoyed the couple of hours music that I've put out. Jimmy's going to rock you into the evening with his usual brand of, I won't say heavy rock, but upbeat tracks. Don't forget, this weekend, we're sausage sizzling at Bunnings in Ellenbrook. Let's get that clear, which Bunnings we're at. And we have our marathon on Saturday. This Saturday, that is, of course, the 22nd. We have our marathon here on 88.5 this coming Saturday between 6 a.m. and 6 p.m. Say Paul has just been in to get herself tuned up and ready to go for that, with the combination with No Limits Perth, who are out there doing good things in the there, providing goods for those who are in need and support, so that people never need to feel too lonely. So there you go, gonna be a busy Saturday. It looks like the weather could be okay, so hopefully we get plenty of sausages sold. Right, I'll be back tomorrow. Going to leave you now with a little bit of ZZ Top, because it was announced earlier this week that drummer Frank Beard, who I did mention a couple of weeks ago, had passed away at the age of 77. So can't go out without a little bit of Sharp Dressed Man and ZZ Top in memory of Frank Beard, no longer with us.

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3: 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Hello and welcome to Thursday's edition of Jimmy Will Rock You. 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A big thank you to Graeme for his program, Grooving with Graeme, as he does every Thursday from 3 p.m. Get your request in. 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

0: are tuned to VCA 88.5 FM. Had to play a bit of ZZ Top with the sad news of Frank Baird, the famous drummer of ZZ Top, sadly passing away on the 17th of August at age 77. I guess radio shows presenters have been paying their tributes to the legendary drummer over the last few days. Hope you're enjoying the biggest and the best rock and pop hits from the 70s, 80s, 90s and more. As we do every Tuesday and Thursday, we'll take you right through to 7pm with the biggest and the best rock and pop hits from the 70s, 80s, 90s and more. Right now it's a nice sunny 17 degrees. We're getting down to a low of 7 and a nice sunny top of 22 degrees. A little bit of chance of showers on Saturday and a top of 22 before returning back to sunshine for Sunday and Monday.
1: If you have a request or shout-out, hit us up live in the studio.
0: Yeah, the phone lines are open. Let's have a chat. Let's have a request. Let me know what you're doing for the weekend. Are you coming down to Bunnings Ellenbrook for a snag sizzle? Are you going to donate and be made aware of our No Limits, of course, fundraising event on Saturday from yawn to dawn? From dawn to dusk, we go 6 a.m., 6 p.m. on Saturday. More about that later on. In the meantime, 9297 1088. 0440 133 885 is a text line. That number again, 0440 133 885. Let's keep rocking with Savage Garden. It's 88.5 FM's Jimmy Will Rock You.

There's Savage Garden. A big shout out to Oliver, young Oliver, who's reached out by text. And he wants to get a bit of Funk It Down by Lips. Oliver, this, my friend, is for you. You're on 88.5 FM's Jimmy Will Rock You.

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You are tuned to VCA 88.5, where variety comes alive. From the community files of 88.5, we have got some big things happening this Saturday. First and foremost, down at Bunnings Ellenbrook, where you'll be sausage sizzling again. So come and say hello to some of your favourite presenters. Get your hot dogs with or without the onions and sauces, or your choice. Get a drink or two and come and say hello to your presenters, as we like to mingle and say hello to you. So it's this Saturday, Bunnings Ellenbrook, from 8 a.m. Whilst all that's going on, something special is happening in the studios from 6 a.m. to 6 p.m. this Saturday. Kicking off with Peter Gray at 6 a.m. It's our Dawn to Dusk fundraising awareness event for No Limits Perth. If you haven't heard about No Limits, they're an incredible organisation with over 150 volunteers that work day and night for people struggling in the community. So it's all going to be happening. We're doing our little bit to raise that awareness. There's even a raffle draw at the value of $1,000. The prizes will be down at Bunnings Ellenbrook throughout the day, so you can come over, look, physically have a look what's going on there, purchase the tickets and raise funds for this incredible event. And a big shout out to the whole crew at No Limits Perth in Wangarra. 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We're going to just keep rocking here with a bit of Style Council. 33 minutes past five. You're the best thing. It's 88.5's Jimmy Will Rock You.

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Where Variety Comes Alive, that's the Baby Animals and Painless. How you doing? Hope you're doing well. Great to have your company as always on a Tuesday and a Thursday between 5 and 7pm. A lot more rock and pop hits still to come your way in about 15 minutes time. We've got the big one, the main event, the two in a row from the same band or artist. Hey, it was on this day in music history, 1991. The Spin Doctors released their debut album, Pocket Full of Kryptonite. It sells over 5 million copies thanks to hits such as Little Miss Can't Be Wrong and this one here on 88.5 FM's Jimmy Will Rock You.

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3: 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It's now time for the main event. The two songs in a row, who are an Irish rock band formed in 1976, originally known as Feedback, in their first year. They have released 15 studio albums, 22 Grammy Awards, 8 Brit Awards, and 2 Golden Globe Awards. If that's not enough, they've gone on to sell more than 170 million records worldwide. We go back to back. The two in a row on the main event on 88.5 FM's Jimmy Will Rock You with Irish rock group U2.

0: There's the main event. We went back to back with Irish rock group U2, originally known as Feedback in 1976, but anyway, that was only for 1 year. U2, later on, 15 studio albums, 22 Grammy Awards, 8 Brit Awards, and went on to sell more than 170 million records worldwide. It's all proudly sponsored by Harvey Norman Midland and IGA Nullarbor, Stratton, Maddington and Caulfield Fresh, IGA and Gosnells. 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
0: 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Speaking of telephones, here's Telephone Booth with Ian Moss. Let's keep rocking. It's Thursday's edition of 88.5's Jimmy Will Rock You.

0: You are tuned to VCA 88.5, where Variety comes alive. There's the Counting Crows and Accidentally in Love. 17 minutes past six here on your local community radio station. And right now on the line is the man who is the host with the most, the man from the Late Late Breakfast Show every Saturday from 10 a.m. to 12 noon. He's called in for his special event that he's going to be hosting as part of the Dawn to Dusk mini marathon for No Limits Perth. It's Adrian McGrath. Adrian, good evening, mate. Thanks for joining me. I'm Jimmy Will Rock You.
1: Hey, mate. Look, I'm looking forward to the special edition Late Late Breakfast with Adrian and Teresa. It's a one-off.
0: It is.
1: It's curated and it's fantastic.
0: Fantastic. How's the nerves at the moment, mate? I mean, normally you're a solo performer. You're going to have someone with you on Saturday. Someone to bounce off. Any jitters, any nerves, any, oh, I better lift my game, which I don't know how much more you can lift your game, but yeah.
1: Oh, dude, I've got the solo thing down. Don't worry about that. Well experienced. But it's going to be great to have Teresa in the studio. We've touched base. You know, her people reached out to my people and we talked and we got back to each other. And we're ready to go for Saturday. So we're going to do, look, the usual Late Late Breakfast features. So we're going to go off the beaten track and do a deep dive on an album. We're going to do a killer cover. And this one is sick too. So it's a lot of fun. But we're also going to take a deep dive into what No Limits Perth does and just everything that we can do to raise a bit of awareness and raise a bit of money and have a lot of fun doing it.
0: Adrian, I can tell you firsthand, I was out at No Limits in Wangaratta about a month ago and I was just blown away by the 150 plus, I mean, it's 152 right now, volunteers they got, 7 days a week. I was just blown away with what they do for the community, and all they asked for was, hey, spread the word. What can we do with your radio station?
1: Yeah.
0: Spread the word. And then within 48 hours, guess what? The presenters all came together and we put this amazing little mini marathon together. We're doing what we can do for the community, considering what No Limits Perth do for the community.
1: Yeah, and not only that, but look, it's very easy for us to spread the word because that's what we do. You know, we love what we do, being involved in community radio and spreading the word about what we do in our community. But it's also really easy to get involved with No Limits. Like, you know, if you've got a few things that you can put together, and we'll go about through all the details on Saturday, but even like things like toiletry packs and stuff like that make a massive difference to someone.
0: Absolutely.
1: So, you know, we're going to dive deep into that. We're going to have a lot of, look, don't get me wrong, this is a very heartfelt and very emotional issue, but we are also going to, you know, have some fun on the day. We're going to play some great music and try and get some support behind people who need it the most.
0: And let's just hope that those who are doing it tough out in the community, you're not alone. There's such places like No Limits Perth. At the same time, hopefully we can bring some joy to their life with our great chats, our great talk segments, and our choice of music as part of the variety on Saturday, as we do throughout the day and night as well.
1: So what's, what I've got going on Saturday, we're going to look, how do I word it? I like doing cryptic clues for my off-the-beaten-track.
0: Mm-hmm.
1: So, you know, this one, you're going to do your after-school work on a duo who brought electronic dance music to the forefront. Let's just leave it at that. There are some people who are going to work that out very easily.
0: Okay.
1: And it's going to be a lot of fun. But other than that, look, man, my killer cover this Saturday is a punk pop version of a timeless 80s classic. We'll leave it at that. Let's leave everyone wanting a bit more.
0: Beautiful. sounds magnificent, Adrian. So just a reminder, from 6 a.m. to 6 p.m, we're going Dawn to Dusk, the mini marathon for No Limits Perth. This is one of the great programs we always enjoy each and every Saturday, but it doesn't get any bigger and better with you and Teresa together from 10 a.m. to 12 noon.
1: Let's do our thing, huge Adrian.
0: Let's do our thing. See you at the snag sizzle as well, my friend.
1: Yes, mate. We're going to be there. I'll be there from 12 to 2 as well. And I'll nerd out with music. I'll swing some snags. And, you know, if someone wants an autograph, I'll do it.
0: They've got to get behind me in line, my boy. They've got to get behind me.
1: Adrian, yeah, you're the one with the texter, yeah.
0: That's the permanent one too, by the way. By the way, the chest, it still hasn't washed off. It's still there. It's got there. I just love the bit and brackets. Under Adrian McGrath. I love that. Adrian.
1: That's the way to go.
0: Thank you, my friend. Great talking with you.
1: Mate, love it.
0: Catch you Saturday, my friend.
1: Mate, we'll see you soon. Thank you very much.
0: That's Adrian McGrath from the Late Late Breakfast every Saturday from 10 till 12. In the meantime, a big shout out to Baz, who's listening. He's waiting patiently for us to play his song. He wants something from Ben Lee. And this one, my boy, is for you, Baz. Let's keep rocking. This is 88.5 FM's Jimmy Will Rock You.

Pearl Jam on VCA 88.5 FM, where variety comes alive. Not a bad little number there from Pearl Jam. We're quick coming up to the end of the program. Let's sneak in a quick community read and continue with the music. This is a ripper. We'll save the date. It's all happening on Tuesday, the 25th of August. That's only 5 days away from 3 p.m. to 6 p.m. It is the Bridges Pop-Up Hub. 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So well done to the Bridges Pop-Up Hub for doing this amazing service. It's all happening at 55 Pontovecchio Boulevard in Ellenbrook. So if you want any further details about that amazing community read or anything that's going on in your community, give us a call. 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That's 9297 1088. Here's Robbie Williams live at Nebworth in 2003. 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

Fight.

bad English when I see you smile. Just about out of time for the program. It has been wonderful having your company again on this Thursday evening. Stay tuned, won't you? Because in studio number one, she's all ready to go. It's Narelle's Night Mix, the A to Z variety of music coming your way till 9 p.m. And then following Narelle, it's the disco hits from the 70s and 80s taking right through to midnight. So there you go. Look, if you've enjoyed what you've heard tonight, the biggest and the best rock and pop hits in the 70s, 80s, 90s, and more, you can catch me every Tuesday and Thursday between 5 and...

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1: 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I hope you're having a fabulous Thursday. I hope you've had an even better week. Looking forward to tonight's show. But before we go any further, I want to say a big shout out and thank you to Jimmy for his show tonight. Jimmy will rock you. And if you love your rock and pop hits across the decades, make sure you tune in every Tuesday and Thursday evening from 5pm until 7pm for both of Jimmy's shows. Jimmy rocks you and Jimmy will rock you. It is the perfect soundtrack for the drive home from work or to get your evening started. Again, catch Jimmy Tuesday and Thursday evenings from 5 until 7pm. All right, let's talk about tonight's show. Always that box of chocolates kind of show for you I have. Anything goes. So if you have a song request, 0440 133 885. But in the meantime, tonight I've got Sia, the Beach Boys, Dolly Parton, Cat's Eye. But up next, Moving to the Sun. I know some people are a bit over winter. Hopefully this song warms up your evening. It is starting to get a little bit warmer during the day, so hopefully you are enjoying it. All right, however your day was, it's time to reset. And if you haven't already, it's time to turn it up because Narelle's Night Mix starts now.

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That was Bruce Springsteen and Glory Days. 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And a lot of our presenters have pages for their shows, so make sure you go ahead and like them as well. I'd love it if you give Narelle's Night Mix a follow too. That's on Facebook. And feel free to send your song requests, shout-outs or interact with me on there as well. I'd love to hear from you. Now, speaking of song requests, shout-outs, and maybe you even have a suggestion for the show tonight, if you'd like to request any of those, the number is 0440 133 885. But for now, it's time to get back to your Thursday night soundtrack, proudly brought to you by Battery World Ellenbrook. Here is Sia with Chandelier.

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0: 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All right, up next, what have I got? Hootie Fruity from Cat's Eye. Let's get back into the music.
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1: The Swan Environmental Art Project invites primary school and homeschool students to explore local environmental issues while developing their own positive message about protecting ecosystems. The 2026 theme is Forest Forage. So design your own colour poster to enter. All entries are showcased in an exhibition at the Midland Junction Arts Centre, from which up to 22 prizes of $70 value will be awarded, with the school of the winning entry receiving an additional $50 prize for the purchase of an environmental education resources. Now, book prizes are also awarded to students with highly commended entries, and winning entries will be transformed into street banners. Now, entries are now open for this, and they close Wednesday, September 23rd. If you would like more information about that, you can get in touch. 0440 133 885 is the number. 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So get to it. 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All right, it is time to get back to Narelle's Night Mix. Here we have Harry Styles, American Girls.

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8: That's right, it is just gone 8 o'clock and that means we're halfway through the show, which means it is time for the show feature. And recently I threw the feature to you guys, open to you guys, so you can let me know what songs you'd like to be played in this segment, and just let me know why you'd like to have them played. Simple as that. And today, this one, this show feature is brought to you by my partner, or should I say my fiance now, Adam, and he has chosen three songs based on concerts we've been to. So we've got a song from Eminem, we've got a song from Robbie Williams, and also a song from 50 Cent. Heads up, language warning for our first song, but stay tuned. Here is The Real Slim Shady. This is the show feature brought to you by Adam.

is 50 Cent in the club, rounding out tonight's show feature. If you would like to be part of the show feature, it is simple. As I said earlier, you just need to let me know what three songs you'd like played and why. And you can do that by hitting me up on Facebook, Narelle's Night Mix, or send a message to the station 0440 133 885. Just make sure you address it to me, and it could be you, your songs that I'm playing next week. And again, thanks very much, Adam, for your contributions this evening. Appreciate it. Hope you enjoyed it out there. Let us get back to the music with another song. There is still time for a song request, so if you'd like one, again, the number 0440 133 885. Here is Come to Life.

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Let's get back to the music. Here is Beautiful Soul, Jesse McCartney.

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Welcome back to Narelle's Night Mix on 88.5 FM. We are heading towards the end of the show for the evening. We've got less than 12 minutes left. Your favourite disco hit, follow the show tonight from 9 p.m. right through until midnight, and kicking things off tomorrow morning, Friday Vibes with Suzanne. And Fridays are presenter-packed, great variety of music and show themes to get you started, or to get your weekend started, really, or the get you through the last day of the working week. So make sure you keep it locked on to 88.5 FM. I'm going to play a couple more songs before I sign off. Here is Caught in the Crowd by Kate Miller-Heidi.

Well, that all but wraps up tonight's show, Narelle's Night Mix. I hope you've enjoyed the tunes. Remember, if you want to be part of the show feature, get in touch. Best place probably is Narelle's Night Mix on Facebook. Now, I hope you've had an enjoyable evening, and I hope you have a fantastic week. I'm going to leave you with a couple more songs. But for now, thanks for listening. Enjoy the rest of your evening, and I look forward to joining you again next week. Until then, bye for now. Stay safe, stay kind, and stay tuned to 88.5 FM.

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3: 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This Saturday from 7 a.m, Bunnings Ellenbrook. 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

0: Sunday is a day of worship, and the valley comes alive spiritually with grace and truth. 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

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Whether you're driving home, simply relaxing, I have the music for you. 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

realized just the other day that every time I compare myself to others or feel jealous or resentful, it's actually just my self-worth issues flaring up. And I want to let that go. 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

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It's Friday Vibes time. 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Thank God it's Friday. Good morning, pop pickers. Yes, indeed. It's Friday. Rise and vibe, rise and vibe. You're tuned to VCA 88.5 FM, where variety comes alive. And for the next 2 hours, I'm hosting Friday Vibes with me, Suzanne, with all the upbeat tracks from the 90s, noughties, 10s and beyond, all guaranteed to put a pep in your step and get you fired up and energised for the last day of the working week. It's going to be a fab weekend. The sun is shining. Gorgeous sunrise on my way to the studio this morning. So all we can say is thank God it's Friday. No themes, less chat, just great music. So text me on 0440 133 885 if you want a shout out. Be on to add something to my playlist for the morning. Let's have a Friday vibe morning. Absolutely. 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

0: Pop Pickers. 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And you're listening to Friday Vibes with me, Suzanne, in the chair until 9 a.m. Just a couple of shout-outs. I've checked the main roads on X, and a couple of things I want to tell you about. Today, Friday the 21st of October. Of August. 12 p.m. and 6:15 p.m. There are two shows at the RAC Arena. So there will be lane closures in place on Wellington Street. Expect increased congestion on a Wellington Street with multiple school bus drop-offs. Be alert, especially at the start and end of the show. It's called the Big... The Big Voice. There you go. The Big Voice at the RAC Arena. And also emergency works on Murray Street closed westbound between Pier Street and Barrack Street in the Perth CBD. Water Corp are on site, so be aware, be cautious. There you go. Otherwise, stay tuned. Everything's happening fine on the roads, and I'm in the chair, as I say, until 9 a.m. or proudly sponsored by IGA, Woodlake, Ellenbrook, Stratton and Caulfield Fresh, as well as Acceleration Enterprises in Bayswater. On with the music. On with the music, as they say.
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0: So this weekend, lots happening, and the radio station will be at Bunnings Ellenbrook, and we will be doing our fundraising sausage sizzle. A massive thank you to Bunnings Ellenbrook for allowing us this marvellous opportunity. So, like lots of community groups, we need to fundraise. So come down and say hello to us all. We'd love to see you, and you can meet the faces behind the voices. And another thing that we're doing on Saturday is we have been promoting and supporting a very worthwhile charitable organisation called No Limits Perth, and doing our little bit to spruik and support and to raise awareness for the good work that this marvellous organisation does. We are doing a mini marathon on Saturday. So between the sausage sizzling and being on air promoting this marvellous organisation, you can find out and hear about all of it. And so No Limits Perth is a charity that helps provide support and information for those people who have to start again, for families right across Perth's northern suburbs, including people experiencing hardship, helplessness, domestic violence and financial difficulty. And it's a fantastic organisation and something that we feel it's important for us as a community group as well to support and share. So tune in on Saturday, which is tomorrow. Tune in tomorrow from 6 a.m. till 6 p.m. As I say, we will be promoting and supporting and raising awareness for lots of charitable things in relation to the good work that they do. And we will be having some special guests come on air from Perth, No Limits Perth, and they can share the story and the good deeds that they do. So it's all happening. It's all happening on Saturday, August 22nd, and it's called A Dusk Till Dawn. But actually, we'll be doing A Dawn Till Dusk, supporting No Limits Perth. And hope you can listen, and I hope you can support us. And on with the music, as I say. 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And I have to say, there's been lots of you doing so. So thank you, because we love to share good news and we love to share and support community. A time check for you all. It's 7:42. And don't forget, you can text me on 0440 133885. If you want to shout out, you want to request a song, or you just want to say hi, I'd love to hear from you. 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

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These boots are made for walking, that's just what they do. One of these days these boots are gonna walk all over.

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4: The sound of sausages sizzling on the grill. The sight of fresh buns all lined up neatly in a row. The smell of the onions grilling. The sight of the sauces splashing over the snag, bringing it all together as a taste sensation. You can almost taste it now. Is there nothing better?
5: Yep. Not doing it by yourself by grabbing one of these sausage sizzles prepared by the 88.5 FM barbecue crew. 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
6: Together Now WA is